0: 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So, welcome to Magic Morning, welcome to Romania, Joy the Band.
1: Hey, hello.
0: Hey, how are you? I'm sure, how are you?
1: Fine, fine, all okay. Good.
2: It's very early.
0: Ready to rock? This night, Sala Palatului?
1: Yeah.
0: It's too early for you?
1: No.
0: No, it's not. No. So, how old were you? Pe cei doi domni ai trupei Joy, formată în Austria, is it correct?
2: Yeah.
0: Yes?
2: Yeah, yeah.
0: So you came from Vienna?
2: Yes.
1: Yeah. Salzburg.
0: Salzburg, wow, beautiful city.
1: Mozart was my grandfather.
0: Really? Of course not. Of course, every Austrian person says that Mozart was his grand-grand-grand-whatever.
1: Yeah.
0: Toată lumea care, cel puțin cei care sunt născuți în Salzburg, spun că Mozart a fost bunic, bunicul. I had to translate, sorry. Yeah. You know, radio stations means also the idea of saying something in Romanian. După ce i-am cunoscut, în dimineața asta i-am văzut prima dată pe viu, o să-i întreb ce vârstă aveau când au lansat. What? How old you were when you launched this Touch by Touch song?
1: You are good in counting. I was 5 years old.
0: Great. Then today you are 30-something.
1: I'm 40 years older.
0: You're 40? Okay. Good to know.
1: You know, the average age was 24, I guess.
0: 24 de ani aveau atunci când au lansat Touch by Touch. So you're still doing music?
1: Yeah.
0: After all this time, what exactly? Faceți în continuare muzică? Suntem cu trupa Joy din Austria, deschide concertul CC Catch. So you know Caroline, have you met her?
1: Yeah.
0: You played with
1: several times, yeah.
0: Yeah, how is she?
1: She's nice. Yeah.
0: Okay. She's from Netherlands, it's correct? Caroline Müller, adică Sissy Catch, vine
1: yeah, maybe have her parents, but she's German, I guess.
0: Oh, she's German. Okay. Deci, do you speak German when you meet her? Vorbesc germană când se întâlnesc, evident. Doamna Caroline Müller, adică Sissy Catch, este cea în deschiderea căreia vor cânta cei doi Joy astăzi. Let's get back to music. So, what are you still composing? Are you still working in a studio, guys?
1: Yes.
0: Lucrați în continuare? Compuneți?
1: Michael more than me.
0: Michael,
2: I'm not
0: most?
2: In the studio. I'm working at home. So as
0: you're
2: everybody does because
0: everybody's composing
2: computer,
0: music
2: at
0: home.
2: A microphone and
0: really?
2: It works. Yeah.
0: Serios? Lucrează de acasă, da? Și face muzică pe un computer și un microfon. So you didn't lose the connection with
2: no,
0: with
2: no,
0: music.
2: Never.
0: This what? Is what kind of music are you doing, composing now? Ce tip de muzică faceți astăzi?
2: So, yeah, I cannot now. I speak for me personally.
0: Okay.
2: I'm
0: Michael and
2: age.
0: Andy.
2: There's no need to look after what can I sell or this. Mm-hmm. I do exactly what I like to do. I love.
0: Nu
2: to
0: mă
2: do.
0: Mai uit la ce se cumpără și ce e important. Fac ceea ce îmi place. And what exactly you like? Are you still in the 80s?
2: No.
0: Tu mai este în anii 80.
2: I'm nowhere. Okay. My basics are classical music, so I love songs with melody, like Touch by Touch also was, but it was composed by Andy.
0: It was composed by Andy.
2: Yeah.
0: Deci Touch by Touch a fost compus de Andy, celălalt domn care este în studio. So Andy, who inspired you to do this Touch by Touch song? Very beautiful.
1: Yeah,
0: mulțumim. Thank you.
1: We got the idea to form a band and then we needed some songs and this what came out, I mean, it was not no plan, nothing. Just
0: n-a fost nimic plănuit, pur și simplu voiam o piesă comercială care să sune bine.
1: Sometimes you get an inspiration and
0: uneori primești inspirație. What about Valerie?
1: Also?
0: You composed Valerie also? We will listen the song very soon. Okay, let's get back. You've been to Romania many times, is it?
1: Well, yeah, we are the Cluj.
0: Cluj. Au fost de mai multe ori în România,
2: but
0: de obicei merg la Cluj.
2: We would like to come more.
0: Ce drăguț! Le-ar plăcea să vină mai des. We also would like, you want to do the morning show?
2: Yeah.
0: Come daily then. Venit zilnic.
2: No.
0: Okay.
2: But so every second day, maybe.
0: What about the tonight gig? Are you going to play all the songs? Ce cântați diseară?
2: Of course you do.
0: All of them.
2: Yeah.
0: All
2: yeah.
0: Your hits.
2: All our hits.
0: Okay. Yeah. Besides Touch by Touch, there is Valerie also.
2: Hello.
0: Hello.
2: Magic Eyes from Paradise. If
0: Magic
2: you
0: Eyes from
2: that.
0: Paradise.
2: Yeah.
0: Nice.
1: Japanese girls.
2: Japanese
1: girls.
0: Um, Michael nu știa, dar are aproape 9 milioane de difuzări de ascultări cu Touch by Touch și urmează Valerie. Ok, so tonight is the gig, diseară este concertul, and when do you intend to live? What do you like in our country? You said you should come more often. What is, wow, unforgettable in our country?
2: Chocolate.
0: Ce e de reuitat la noi? Ciocolata? Are you sure?
2: Yes.
0: You come from that bonbons, chocolate, Mozart Kugel.
2: They are not as half as good, you know.
0: Nu sunt nici jumătate la fel de bune ca ciocolatele.
2: It's always the girls of the other countries.
0: The girls?
2: Chocolate, sorry.
0: Ce drăguț. Foarte drăguț. At the beginning of your career, la începutul carierei, era, you were three?
1: Yeah. Yeah.
0: Which one is?
1: Manfred.
0: Manfred.
1: He died? Some years ago, yeah. About...
0: But you still do the... In his memory, you're still doing
1: sure,
0: the show.
1: Sure, sure. With us on stage.
0: Manfred nu mai e în lumea asta, dar este tot timpul cu noi pe scenă. So nice. Yeah. So, we are looking forward to hear you tonight.
1: Pardon?
0: We are looking forward to hear you, to play with you, to sing with you.
1: So do we.
0: În țara asta, what hour are you intending to be on stage? It's around 7 something?
1: Yeah, I guess.
0: Okay.
2: No, 8:50.
0: 8:50?
2: Exactly, yeah.
0: Okay, la 8:30, poate 50, vor fi pe scenă la Sala Palatului, vor deschide concertul Sissy Catch, cu toate hiturile pe care le cântă de obicei. And now, who exactly is Valerie? I need to know. Cine este Valerie?
1: Yeah, this was kind of...
0: Only kind of?
1: Autobiographical, but when I wrote this song, I was in Paris.
0: So there is a real woman.
2: The real thing Andy is still, and he was a very, very good looking man.
0: Mm-hmm.
2: And he had so much women. Do you really remember Valerie?
0: E bună întrebarea. Oare și-o aduce aminte pe Valerie? Era la Paris.
1: Of course I remember her, but the original name was not Valerie.
2: But I can tell you,
0: numele original nu era Valerie.
2: This is a love song in honor to all the women.
0: Pentru toate femeile pe care le onorăm. Ask the people to come to see you tonight. Rugați pe oamenii din România să vină să vă vadă diseară. Joy, the band, Michael, Andy, watch the camera. Here.
1: Oh, here.
2: Hi.
0: What?
2: I thought you were there, but you're there. Uh-huh.
0: We're everywhere. Suntem peste tot. So, tell the people that you will be tonight on Sala Palatului.
2: So, come on. We are here in Bucharest tonight. And we came so that we can meet. And I would be very happy if to see you tonight in Palatului.
0: Sala Palatului.
2: Sala Palatului. Sorry.
0: Da. Diseară.
1: Anyway, as I know, it's sold out, no?
0: Ok, deci am venit doar să ne facem de râs că se pare concertul e sold out. Mai sunt ceva bilete. There are few tickets.
1: Few tickets, so buy them.
2: Do not forget that it's tonight. So if
0: it's
2: you have
0: tonight.
2: A ticket, not forget coming, please.
1: Joy will be in the house and we have a good time and we will party tonight.
0: O să ne petrecem în seara asta. Una dintre piese este aceasta. 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Thank you guys. See you tonight.
1: Thank you.

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2: Cea mai bună muzică.

Long time ago, when I was a young boy, I saw that moving mutiny on the mountain, staring my idol mad and rambling. And I felt a yearning for that great adventure. So many nights I woke up out of a dream of blue seas, white sands, paradise.